0: You are so kind to us. We really, truly love to play for you. Thank you so much. In the late 60s, people were getting a little out of hand. The youth was really against the status quo. There were riots in Los Angeles. Stephen Stills was there.
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0: 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Thank you so much.
1: 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Mein Fels in der Brandung.

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It's just, it's happening. Who cares when? As long as it happens. Like right now, this is happening. This is amazing. Who cares what year?

0: 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Radio Helgoland.
1: By being on the road, it's called Turn the Page. Yeah. One, two.

the price that you pay for the ones you hurt along the way. If I should betray myself today, and God only knows

I'm not true to the things that I say and the things I do. And if I can't be true to the things that I do, then God only knows

0: Hey, shit, sir.
1: Yeah, from the top. I thought I'd do that to make it feel easy.
0: Good, thank you.
1: Thank you.
0: Thank you, and good night, quick start the car.
1: Do you feel better now?
0: Yeah, I feel much better.
1: Okay, we'll do it real from the top.

Nobody seemed to know where John called home. He just drifted into town and stayed all alone. He didn't say much, he kind of quiet and shy. And if you spoke at all, you just said hi to Big John. Somebody said he came from New Orleans, where he got in a fight over a Cajun queen, and a crashing blow from a huge right hand sent a Louisiana fella to the promised land, Big John.

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Grabbed a sagging timber and gave out with a groan, and like a giant oak tree just stood there alone.

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And now there's only one left down there to save Big John. With Jackson timbers they started back down. Then came that rumble way down in the ground. And as smoke and gas belched out of that mine, everybody knew it was the end of the line.

Now they never reopened that worthless pit. They just placed a marble stand in front of it. These few words are written on that stand. At the bottom of this mine lies a big, big man. Big John.